0: Lace up those tennies? Check. Water bottle? Check. Heading out that front door to seize the day. Let's go. Hi, this is Cindy from MyFridge Radio. Summer is when I really take advantage of the sunshine and a little extra margin in the schedule. Living here in Nebraska, there is something special about being a tourist in our own great state, slowing down enough to notice the beauty right in our own backyard. Walks along the Platte River, watching thousands of geese, a trip to Toadstool near Crawford to enjoy unique terrain, the bullfrogs, the cicadas, and a soundtrack of praise. That's where the MyBridge radio app comes in. 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

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Only way I'm getting to the other side. Days are getting dark, life's a little hard. Blinded but I'm trying not to lose sight. I don't got this, I know you got this, yeah.

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1: Have you ever heard that saying, the proof's in the pudding? Anybody know what I'm talking about? If someone calls himself a Christian, I guess they're like Christ. Proof's in the pudding. You've been summoned, and God wants you to reflect Him with your lifestyle. Now is the time to reflect and change. You have to be honest about your own inconsistencies. What you believe, God wants to look a lot like the way you live.
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0: Tim and Leslie of Kearney are celebrating their mom, Gail Gilbert's birthday today. Happy 80th birthday, Mom. We love you and are grateful for the blessings we have received through your sacrifices. Proverbs 31:29-31 says, "Many women do noble things, but you surpass them all. Charm is deceptive and beauty is fleeting, but a woman who fears the Lord is to be praised. Honor her for all that her hands have done, and let her works bring her praise at the city gate."
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1: When Dave in Holdridge heard about an opportunity to go on a mission trip to Lima, Peru, he knew it was something God was inviting him to be part of.
2: I am not a handyman, and a lot of mission trips that I've heard about are construction type projects. That is not where God has gifted me at all, but he has gifted me in working in one-on-one relational discipleship and teaching the word. And so this trip fits that skill set really well.
1: Because on this trip, Dave served at a private school, teaching English and leading students in Bible time. Along the way, he built meaningful relationships with six high school boys.
2: I just shared with him the most important thing to understand in the scripture is that Christ died for our sins, and it gave me the opportunity then to pivot to sharing the gospel with them on a very personal one-on-one level.
1: Those six boys responded to the gospel with an expression of saving faith, and before Dave came back to the U.S., he connected them with the next steps they needed to continue growing in their faith.
2: And I set up a meeting with those boys and the director of the school so that they would have that accountability. And two students have contacted me through email since then. How are you doing, Dave? And I'm reading my Bible. And so I respond to them with an email of some scripture encouraging them to keep the faith and keep growing in the Lord.
1: From Holdridge, Nebraska to Lima, Peru, God is on the move, using willing hearts like Dave's to take the gospel from Nebraska to the ends of the earth.
3: God is doing something right now.
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0: God, the Lord, created the heavens and stretched them out. 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

0: Tim and Leslie of Kearney are celebrating their mom, Gail Gilbert's birthday today. Happy 80th birthday, Mom. We love you and are grateful for the blessings we have received through your sacrifices. Proverbs 31, 29 through 31 says, "Many women do noble things, but you surpass them all. Charm is deceptive and beauty is fleeting, but a woman who fears the Lord is to be praised. Honor her for all that her hands have done, and let her works bring her praise at the city gate."
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2: 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You'll be blown away by all the God experiences you'll have throughout the week.
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1: You are God's masterpiece. 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I've given you certain gifts. I've given you specific abilities. 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

0: Tim and Leslie of Kearney are celebrating their mom, Gail Gilbert's birthday today. Happy 80th birthday, Mom. We love you and are grateful for the blessings we have received through your sacrifices. Proverbs 31:29-31 says, "Many women do noble things, but you surpass them all. Charm is deceptive and beauty is fleeting, but a woman who fears the Lord is to be praised. Honor her for all that her hands have done, and let her works bring her praise at the city gate."
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1: God is on the move, impacting lives like Doug and his family through the ministry of MyBridge. 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God is doing something
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0: Tim and Leslie of Kearney are celebrating their mom, Gail Gilbert's, birthday today. Happy 80th birthday, Mom. We love you and are grateful for the blessings we have received through your sacrifices. Proverbs 31:29-31 says, "Many women do noble things, but you surpass them all. Charm is deceptive and beauty is fleeting, but a woman who fears the Lord is to be praised. Honor her for all that her hands have done, and let her works bring her praise at the city gate."
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1: Lace up those tennies, check. Water bottle, check. Heading out that front door to seize the day. Let's go. Hi, this is Cindy from MyFridge Radio. Summer is when I really take advantage of the sunshine and a little extra margin in the schedule. 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
1: Have you ever heard that saying, the proof's in the pudding? Anybody know what I'm talking about? If someone calls himself a Christian, I guess they're like Christ. 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You've been summoned, and God wants you to reflect Him with your lifestyle. Now is the time to reflect and change. You have to be honest about your own inconsistencies. What you believe, God wants to look a lot like the way you live.
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0: Mike and Sandy Olive of Lincoln are celebrating their 50th wedding anniversary. God has been our anchor for 50 years through all the joy and all the tears. 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Psalm 100 verse 5 says, "For the Lord is good, and his love endures forever. His faithfulness continues through all generations."
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0: God is always at work among us.
1: When Dave in Holdridge heard about an opportunity to go on a mission trip to Lima, Peru, he knew it was something God was inviting him to be part of.
2: I am not a handyman, and a lot of mission trips that I've heard about are construction type projects. That is not where God has gifted me at all, but he has gifted me in working in one-on-one relational discipleship and teaching the word. And so this trip fits that skill set really well.
1: Because on this trip, Dave served at a private school, teaching English and leading students in Bible time. Along the way, he built meaningful relationships with six high school boys.
2: I just shared with him the most important thing to understand in the scripture is that Christ died for our sins, and it gave me the opportunity then to pivot to sharing the gospel with them on a very personal one-on-one level.
1: Those six boys responded to the gospel with an expression of saving faith, and before Dave came back to the U.S., he connected them with the next steps they needed to continue growing in their faith.
2: And I set up a meeting with those boys and the director of the school so that they would have that accountability. And two students have contacted me through email since then. How are you doing, Dave? And I'm reading my Bible. And so I respond to them with an email of some scripture encouraging them to keep the faith and keep growing in the Lord.
1: From Holdridge, Nebraska to Lima, Peru, God is on the move, using willing hearts like Dave's to take the gospel from Nebraska to the ends of the earth.
3: God is doing something right now.
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John and Jolie Urbanovsky of Hickman are wishing their father, Don Urbanovsky, a happy heavenly birthday today. Although we miss your laugh, adventurous spirit, and love for your family, we find peace knowing you are made whole and spending eternity in heaven. Until we see you again, we'll do our best to follow your example by loving our family and serving God. Philippians 3 says, but there's far more to life for us. We're citizens of high heaven. We're waiting the arrival of the Savior, the Master, Jesus Christ, who will transform our earthly bodies into glorious bodies like his own.

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1: 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Helps me be at peace when I'm driving.

0: Mike and Sandy Olive of Lincoln are celebrating their 50th wedding anniversary. God has been our anchor for 50 years through all the joy and all the tears. For every memory made and each new story, we thank you, God, and give you the glory. 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Psalm 100 verse 5 says, "For the Lord is good, and his love endures forever. His faithfulness continues through all generations."
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John and Jolie Urbanovsky of Hickman are wishing their father, Don Urbanovsky, a happy heavenly birthday today. Although we miss your laugh, adventurous spirit, and love for your family, we find peace knowing you are made whole and spending eternity in heaven. Until we see you again, we'll do our best to follow your example by loving our family and serving God. Philippians 3 says, but there's far more to life for us. We're citizens of high heaven. We're waiting the arrival of the Savior, the Master, Jesus Christ, who will transform our earthly bodies into glorious bodies like his own.

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1: You are God's masterpiece. You are God's piece of art. And God says, I have created you. I have made you in such a way. I've given you certain gifts. I've given you specific abilities. I've blessed you in certain ways that are different than the ways I have blessed others, because I have also prepared in advance really good things for you to do.
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0: Mike and Sandy Olive of Lincoln are celebrating their 50th wedding anniversary. God has been our anchor for 50 years through all the joy and all the tears. For every memory made and each new story, we thank you, God, and give you the glory. Now, as we finish the remainder of our earthly way, we trust in your grace and guidance for each new day. Psalm 100 verse 5 says, "For the Lord is good, and his love endures forever. His faithfulness continues through all generations."
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1: Worship is a big part of life for Doug and his family in Overton. 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
1: Doug is continually grateful for how the Lord has used MyBridge. 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
1: God is on the move, impacting lives like Doug and his family through the ministry of MyBridge. And we say thank you to our impact partners and impact investors for their investment that fuels our ministry. God is doing
0: something right now. 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

John and Jolie Urbanovsky of Hickman are wishing their father, Don Urbanovsky, a happy heavenly birthday today. Although we miss your laugh, adventurous spirit, and love for your family, we find peace knowing you are made whole and spending eternity in heaven. Until we see you again, we'll do our best to follow your example by loving our family and serving God. Philippians 3 says, but there's far more to life for us. We're citizens of high heaven. We're waiting the arrival of the Savior, the Master, Jesus Christ, who will transform our earthly bodies into glorious bodies like his own.

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0: Mike and Sandy Olive of Lincoln are celebrating their 50th wedding anniversary. God has been our anchor for 50 years through all the joy and all the tears. For every memory made and each new story, we thank you, God, and give you the glory. Now, as we finish the remainder of our earthly way, we trust in your grace and guidance for each new day. Psalm 100 verse 5 says, "For the Lord is good, and his love endures forever. His faithfulness continues through all generations."
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0: Lace up those tennies, check. Water bottle, check. Heading out that front door to seize the day. Let's go. Hi, this is Cindy from MyBridge Radio. Summer is when I really take advantage of the sunshine and a little extra margin in the schedule. Living here in Nebraska, there is something special about being a tourist in our own great state, slowing down enough to notice the beauty right in our own backyard. Walks along the Platte River, watching thousands of geese, a trip to Toadstool near Crawford to enjoy unique terrain, the bullfrogs, the cicadas, and a soundtrack of praise. 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

John and Jolie Urbanovsky of Hickman are wishing their father, Don Urbanovsky, a happy heavenly birthday today. Although we miss your laugh, adventurous spirit, and love for your family, we find peace knowing you are made whole and spending eternity in heaven. Until we see you again, we'll do our best to follow your example by loving our family and serving God. Philippians 3 says, but there's far more to life for us. We're citizens of high heaven. We're waiting the arrival of the Savior, the Master, Jesus Christ, who will transform our earthly bodies into glorious bodies like his own.

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1: Have you ever heard that saying, the proof's in the pudding? Anybody know what I'm talking about? If someone calls himself a Christian, I guess they're like Christ. Proof's in the pudding. You've been summoned, and God wants you to reflect Him with your lifestyle. Now is the time to reflect and change. You have to be honest about your own inconsistencies. What you believe, God wants to look a lot like the way you live.
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2: When I watched my dad, what made him a spiritual giant wasn't that he lived on the mountain. It was that you could put him in the most ordinary moments of life and he'd still see God at work even there. What if you began to see God in the ordinary moments of your life? Because that's where you spend most of your time. You'll be blown away by all the God experiences you'll have throughout the week.
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0: Mike and Sandy Olive of Lincoln are celebrating their 50th wedding anniversary. God has been our anchor for 50 years through all the joy and all the tears. 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Psalm 100 verse 5 says, "For the Lord is good, and his love endures forever. His faithfulness continues through all generations."
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1: When Dave in Holdridge heard about an opportunity to go on a mission trip to Lima, Peru, he knew it was something God was inviting him to be part of.
2: I am not a handyman, and a lot of mission trips that I've heard about are construction type projects. That is not where God has gifted me at all, but he has gifted me in working in one-on-one relational discipleship and teaching the word. And so this trip fits that skill set really well.
1: Because on this trip, Dave served at a private school, teaching English and leading students in Bible time. Along the way, he built meaningful relationships with six high school boys.
2: I just shared with him the most important thing to understand in the scripture is that Christ died for our sins, and it gave me the opportunity then to pivot to sharing the gospel with them on a very personal one-on-one level.
1: Those six boys responded to the gospel with an expression of saving faith, and before Dave came back to the U.S., he connected them with the next steps they needed to continue growing in their faith.
2: And I set up a meeting with those boys and the director of the school so that they would have that accountability. And two students have contacted me through email since then. How are you doing, Dave? And I'm reading my Bible. And so I respond to them with an email of some scripture encouraging them to keep the faith and keep growing in the Lord.
1: From Holdridge, Nebraska to Lima, Peru, God is on the move, using willing hearts like Dave's to take the gospel from Nebraska to the ends of the earth.
3: God is doing something right now.
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John and Jolie Urbanovsky of Hickman are wishing their father, Don Urbanovsky, a happy heavenly birthday today. Although we miss your laugh, adventurous spirit, and love for your family, we find peace knowing you are made whole and spending eternity in heaven. Until we see you again, we'll do our best to follow your example by loving our family and serving God. Philippians 3 says, but there's far more to life for us. We're citizens of high heaven. We're waiting the arrival of the Savior, the Master, Jesus Christ, who will transform our earthly bodies into glorious bodies like his own.

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0: grace and guidance for each new day. Psalm 100 verse 5 says, "For the Lord is good, and His love endures forever. His faithfulness continues through all generations."
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Mike and Sandy Olive of Lincoln are celebrating their 50th wedding anniversary. God has been our anchor for 50 years through all the joy and all the tears. 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

John and Jolie Urbanovsky of Hickman are wishing their father, Don Urbanovsky, a happy heavenly birthday today. Although we miss your laugh, adventurous spirit, and love for your family, we find peace knowing you are made whole and spending eternity in heaven. Until we see you again, we'll do our best to follow your example by loving our family and serving God. Philippians 3 says, but there's far more to life for us. We're citizens of high heaven. We're waiting the arrival of the Savior, the Master, Jesus Christ, who will transform our earthly bodies into glorious bodies like his own.

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1: You are God's masterpiece. 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And God says, I have created you. I have made you in such a way. I've given you certain gifts. I've given you specific abilities. I've blessed you in certain ways that are different than the ways I have blessed others, because I have also prepared in advance really good things for you to do.
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0: Mike and Sandy Olive of Lincoln are celebrating their 50th wedding anniversary. God has been our anchor for 50 years through all the joy and all the tears. For every memory made and each new story, we thank you, God, and give you the glory. Now, as we finish the remainder of our earthly way, we trust in your grace and guidance for each new day. Psalm 100 verse 5 says, "For the Lord is good, and his love endures forever. His faithfulness continues through all generations."
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1: What a great song to help get the weekend going. That is the new one from Toby Mac on My Bridge Radio. It's called Lord, It Feels Good. And right in front of him as the hour got going, Micah Tyler and God Did It. Thanks so much for spending some time with us here on My Bridge Radio. It is Saturday, day number 8 of August. Hope it's going to be a really good one for you. Some hot temperatures coming up across the state today, so be ready for that. And I know that for many of you, this is the final weekend before school starts back up. You know, every Wednesday morning here on My Bridge Radio, it is Worship for Your Wednesday. That means some great praise and worship music. And Jill and Heath as well have some really good thoughts and insights to share with us, including this past Wednesday, a reminder for us about God's love.
2: Jill, I think we can relate to this. Have you ever done something for someone just simply because you love them, not because they've earned it or because they've convinced you, but just because you love them?
3: Probably 10 years ago, I was invited over to a friend's house and they had a present on the table. Was my birthday, no significant event. They go, that's for you. So I open it up and they go, this is just because we love you. It was this beautiful leather bag, just because they, not because of an event, not because of an agenda, just because out of their love for me, they wanted to express that in the form of a gift. And nothing I did to earn it, and nothing, it was all because of their heart.
2: I love that. It's Worship for Your Wednesday on My Bridge Radio. We've been talking about prayer today, and I was just thinking about this last night, like, what is it about God that would make him, the creator of the universe, who put all the stars in place, would make him, you know, be willing to answer my prayer? And it's the same thing.
3: Yeah,
2: he simply loves his children. Yeah. Psalm 69 says, answer me, Lord, out of the goodness of your unfailing love. I love that. David, when he wrote that, he wasn't appealing to any of his own accomplishments. Like, answer me, please, God, because I deserve this. I've earned this. He just simply appeals to God's steadfast love.

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1: God is on the move, impacting lives like Doug and his family through the ministry of MyBridge. And we say thank you to our impact partners and impact investors for their investment that fuels our ministry. God is doing something
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3: I've never seen a morning the sun forgot to rise, in every single detail, you're faithful every time.

Really enjoyed getting to know him a little bit better a few weeks ago when he joined us for the morning conversation. That is Seth Schlieder and Won't Start Now on MyBridge Radio, where we are helping to keep you connected to our creative God. Right now, here's Peter Burton and Where

0: God, the Lord, created the heavens and stretched them out. He created the earth and everything in it. 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

0: It's Amy Grant on MyBridge Radio, Better Than a Hallelujah. Every Saturday morning here on MyBridge, we take a few minutes and revisit some of the morning highlights of the past week. And of course, every Wednesday morning is Worship for Your Wednesday on MyBridge Radio. And this past Wednesday, Jill and Heath had some good things to share with us as much of the morning focused on prayer.
1: Have you ever wondered, like, why would God answer my prayer?
2: Yeah, well, and then it goes to, am I even like worthy of him listening to this? Yeah. And that's where we are so wise to root ourselves in the basis of our faith in the gospel. No, no,
1: no,
2: we are not worthy. We're not worthy of his sacrifice. We're not really worthy of his time and attention, but he delights in us. And that creates such a safe context to come to him because we know we're not going to add up and he's not asking us to.
1: Yeah. Our prayers are really built on God's character.
2: Like, yes.
1: His answers always point back to him. Like, he answers because that's who he is. He answers because he delights in showing us mercy. He delights in giving wisdom. And I think you look at that verse in Hebrews, it talks about that we can come boldly before his throne of grace. We don't come boldly because we're impressive.
2: Not our own merits,
1: no.
2: Right?
1: We can come boldly because we know we're coming boldly to a gracious God.

John and Jolie Urbanovsky of Hickman are wishing their father, Don Urbanovsky, a happy heavenly birthday today. Although we miss your laugh, adventurous spirit, and love for your family, we find peace knowing you are made whole and spending eternity in heaven. Until we see you again, we'll do our best to follow your example by loving our family and serving God. Philippians 3 says, but there's far more to life for us. We're citizens of high heaven. We're waiting the arrival of the Savior, the Master, Jesus Christ, who will transform our earthly bodies into glorious bodies like his own.

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His name is Jet Trouble, and the song is called I Need You, right here on MyBridge Radio. Glad that you're along with us on this Saturday. A couple of weeks ago, we introduced you to a brand new song from 4 King & Country called What If I Told You? It is coming your way in just over 4 minutes, and to take us up to that time, here's Phil Wickham, and the King is in the room.

0: On the night you're falling all to pieces, you can bring your lonely heart to Jesus. What if I told you that I believe it?
1: That is the new one from For King and Country on MyBridge Radio. It's called What If I Told You? I say this frequently, but it is so true. We are really blessed to have some amazing ministries here in Nebraska that focus on young people. Youth for Christ is one of those ministries. Now, if you're not familiar with them, YFC serves middle and high school students with the goal of introducing young people to Jesus at pivotal moments right where they are at. Campus life, parent life, juvenile justice ministry, YFC camps, and campus life military are some of the programs that Youth for Christ works through to reach young people. Would really encourage you to be praying for the Youth for Christ organizations in Lincoln, Omaha, and Hastings as they are working to introduce Jesus to young people.

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3: Mike and Sandy Olive of Lincoln are celebrating their 50th wedding anniversary. 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Psalm 100 verse 5 says, "For the Lord is good, and his love endures forever. His faithfulness continues through all generations."
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helping to keep you connected to our creative God. And that is Patrick Mayberry this morning on MyBridge Radio. Anybody else? And right in front of him as the hour got going, we heard from Mercy Me and Greater. So glad you're spending some time with us here on MyBridge Radio. Hope that this Saturday is going to be a great day for you. You know, this summer, many in the MyBridge family have been on a missions trip. Well, on God at Work Thursday this week, Jill and Heath connected with several from across the state who were sharing some of the ways that they saw God at work as they served on a missions trip this summer. A couple of those highlights coming up this hour here on MyBridge Radio. Hope that you can join us for those. Right now, it's Elevation Worship and Trust in God.

0: Lace up those tennies, check. Water bottle, check. Heading out that front door to seize the day. Let's go. Hi, this is Cindy from MyFridge Radio. Summer is when I really take advantage of the sunshine and a little extra margin in the schedule. Living here in Nebraska, there is something special about being a tourist in our own great state, slowing down enough to notice the beauty right in our own backyard. Walks along the Platte River, watching thousands of geese, a trip to Toadstool near Crawford to enjoy unique terrain, the bullfrogs, the cicadas, and a soundtrack of praise. That's where the MyBridge radio app comes in. 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

Praise you in the storm. That is Phil Wickham on My Bridge Radio. You know, school is starting very soon. And if you're taking one final quick summertime road trip this weekend, we would love to have you take us along with you by downloading the My Bridge Radio app and putting Praise in your pocket. Right now, here's CeCe Winans and Worthy of It All.

0: Follow. That is Chris Tomlin this morning on MyBridge Radio. Of course, Saturday mornings here on MyBridge, we take some time and look back at some of the morning highlights of the past week on MyBridge Radio. And of course, every Thursday is God at Work Thursday. And this week, Jill and Heath were connecting with several from across the state who were sharing some of the ways that they saw God at work as they went on a missions trip this summer. Now, one of those who served this summer is Roxanne from Central City, who went to Honduras. She shared how God worked after their original ministry plans were changed.
1: So we did door-to-door ministry, and then we invited everybody to come to the church service that night. Amongst one of them was a 17-year-old girl, and she came up to the front at the end of the church service for the altar call, if anybody wanted to receive Christ as their savior, to come up front so we can pray with them and just encourage them. I got to pray with her and give her a big hug, and she just started sobbing. We gave her a Bible because she said that she didn't have one. I told her to start reading in the book of John, and that the most important thing she will ever do in her entire life is to get to know Jesus Christ truly as her Lord and Savior. I told her it's about a personal relationship with Jesus Christ as her Savior. And starting here in the book of John, she'll get to know who he is. The countenance upon her face was just completely different after she walked away from that, just filled with joy and hope and peace. It was just a really precious thing that happened there. And if we would have gotten to go to that second church to build it, then we wouldn't have done the door-to-door ministry, which actually ended up to be one of our highlights. I think there was 12 in total that received Christ as their savior that came up front. It was just really cool to not only see them receive Christ in prayer, but to also get to walk alongside of her and give her a Bible, make sure that she was equipped with the word of God. And it was just really neat to see the transformation compared to when she was in her home, because it was just a lot of darkness and you could just feel oppression and there was no joy.

John and Jolie Urbanovsky of Hickman are wishing their father, Don Urbanovsky, a happy heavenly birthday today. Although we miss your laugh, adventurous spirit, and love for your family, we find peace knowing you are made whole and spending eternity in heaven. Until we see you again, we'll do our best to follow your example by loving our family and serving God. Philippians 3 says, but there's far more to life for us. We're citizens of high heaven. We're waiting the arrival of the Savior, the Master, Jesus Christ, who will transform our earthly bodies into glorious bodies like his own.

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1: Have you ever heard that saying, the proof's in the pudding? Anybody know what I'm talking about? If someone calls himself a Christian, I guess they're like Christ. Proof's in the pudding. You've been summoned, and God wants you to reflect Him with your lifestyle. Now is the time to reflect and change. You have to be honest about your own inconsistencies, what you believe. God wants to look a lot like the way you live.
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It's Josiah Queen on My Bridge Radio and Make Heaven Crowded. Red Rocks Worship has a brand new song out that's full of hope and full of promise. It's called The Lord Is With Me. Your chance to check that song out is coming up right after this from Zach Williams. If you've been

0: That is the new one from Red Rocks Worship on MyBridge Radio. It's called The Lord Is With Me. Well, this summer there were many in the MyBridge family that served on a summer missions trip, and on God at Work Thursday, Jill and Heath were connecting with several from across the state who served, including Dave from Alma, who went to Peru on what was his very first missions trip.
1: I am not a handyman, and a lot of mission trips that I've heard about are construction type projects or trips after storms, and that is not where God has gifted me at all. But He has gifted me in working in one-on-one relational discipleship and teaching the word. So this trip fits that skill set really well. We were able to teach their Bible class every morning. One of the questions the six boys had for me was, what is your favorite Bible passage? And I said that 1 Corinthians chapter 15 came to mind, where Paul says that he delivered to the people at Corinth of first importance what he also received, and that Christ died for our sins according to the scriptures, that he was buried, that he was raised on the third day according to the scriptures, and then he appeared to Cephas. And I just shared with them, that's the most important thing to understand in the scripture, is that Christ died for our sins. And it gave me the opportunity then to pivot to sharing the gospel with them on a very personal one-on-one level. And I asked those six boys if they had ever received Christ as their savior, or if they are depending on their education at a Christian school. And one of the boys said, yes, I'm a Christian. And the other boys all said, I'm not really sure. And so I led them in a prayer of salvation and said, you know, if you were genuinely moved by the Spirit at this time to give your life to Christ and surrender to yourself and make Christ number one in your life, then praise God, today may have been your day of salvation. Then I set up a meeting with those boys and the director of the school for the next day, so that they could each share their testimony with the director of the school. And after we Americans left, they would have that accountability. Since then, I've heard from two of them through email, how are you doing, Dave? And I'm reading my Bible. And so I respond to them with an email of some scripture, encouraging them to keep the faith and keep growing in the Lord.

0: Mike and Sandy Olive of Lincoln are celebrating their 50th wedding anniversary. God has been our anchor for 50 years through all the joy and all the tears. For every memory made and each new story, we thank you, God, and give you the glory. Now, as we finish the remainder of our earthly way, we trust in your grace and guidance for each new day. Psalm 100 verse 5 says, "For the Lord is good, and his love endures forever. His faithfulness continues through all generations."
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It's a song that is connecting with quite a few in the MyBridge family. The new one right there from Leanna Crawford on MyBridge Radio. It's called Thank God. And right in front of her as the hour got going, it was Phil Wickham and Your Love Awakens Me. Thanks for your company here on MyBridge Radio. Hope that this weekend is going to be a really good one for you. Some pretty hot temperatures coming up across the state, so be aware of that. Well, you know, Danny Gokey is a favorite artist of many here on MyBridge Radio, and he is going to be the headline act at Livin' Out Loud coming up 1 week from today in Gothenburg. Well, Danny Gokey joined Heath on this week's Morning Conversation, and he shared a lot about how God has and is working in his life, and a highlight from that conversation coming up in about 20 minutes right here on MyBridge Radio. Right now, it's Chandler Moore in Essential Worship and King of

0: God is always at work among us.
1: When Dave in Holdridge heard about an opportunity to go on a mission trip to Lima, Peru, he knew it was something God was inviting him to be part of.
2: I am not a handyman, and a lot of mission trips that I've heard about are construction-type projects. That is not where God has gifted me at all, but He has gifted me in working in one-on-one relational discipleship and teaching the Word, and so this trip fits that skill set really well.
1: Because on this trip, Dave served at a private school, teaching English and leading students in Bible time. Along the way, he built meaningful relationships with six high school boys.
2: I just shared with him the most important thing to understand in the scripture is that Christ died for our sins, and it gave me the opportunity then to pivot to sharing the gospel with them on a very personal one-on-one level.
1: Those six boys responded to the gospel with an expression of saving faith, and before Dave came back to the U.S., he connected them with the next steps they needed to continue growing in their faith.
2: And I set up a meeting with those boys and the director of the school so that they would have that accountability. And two students have contacted me through email since then. How are you doing, Dave? And I'm reading my Bible. And so I respond to them with an email of some scripture encouraging them to keep the faith and keep growing in the Lord.
1: From Holdridge, Nebraska to Lima, Peru, God is on the move, using willing hearts like Dave's to take the gospel from Nebraska to the ends of the earth.
3: God is doing something right now.
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It's Ann Wilson and God's Story this morning on MyBridge Radio. And if this Saturday morning happens to be the very first time that you're joining us, we play encouraging, hope-filled songs like that all the time. For example, here's another one, Brandon Lake and the author on MyBridge Radio.

0: Awake My Soul, that is Laura Story this morning on MyBridge Radio. Really glad to have you along with us today. And of course, every Saturday morning, we take a few minutes to revisit some of the morning highlights of the past week here on MyBridge Radio. And Danny Gokey was our guest on Tuesday's Morning Conversation. Danny, of course, is going to be the headline act at Livin' Out Loud in Gothenburg 1 week from today. And of course, the entire conversation from Tuesday is now the latest episode of the Morning Conversation, the podcast. You can check that out anytime in the podcast section in the MyBridge Radio app. Well, Danny Gokey is no stranger to loss, having lost his first wife very early in their marriage. And in this highlight from Tuesday, Danny shares some perspective on loss.
1: It's part of the human experience, is, you know, you grow in the faith. And the Bible talks about contending for the faith in Jude and fighting the good fight of faith. When you're in the off season of trials, that's when you need to be strengthening your faith. Because when you go through the trial, when you go through the disappointment, when you go through the loss, the discouragement, you name it, that's the revealer of what you believe. And so a lot of ups and downs, and there were a lot of unexpected moments. I did good in the beginning. I was keeping the faith, but it's interesting, slowly over time, something began to erode on the inside of me that did make me question God and did make me upset and angry and mad. But even though I had all those feelings and emotions, I knew that God was the answer. Jesus still was the answer, even though I didn't understand. I guess what I wanted was the answer to answer my problems. I knew Jesus was the answer. So that was a journey. But the thing is, God never, he never leaves the righteous forsaken. He says that in Psalms. There's always answers. So, you know, one of the best things we can do if we're going through something is stop talking and do more listening. Listening is the quickest way to get answers than talking. We already know what we know, but we don't know what we need to know at times. And so God has those answers.

John and Jolie Urbanovsky of Hickman are wishing their father, Don Urbanovsky, a happy heavenly birthday today. Although we miss your laugh, adventurous spirit, and love for your family, we find peace knowing you are made whole and spending eternity in heaven. Until we see you again, we'll do our best to follow your example by loving our family and serving God. Philippians 3 says, but there's far more to life for us. We're citizens of high heaven. We're waiting the arrival of the Savior, the Master, Jesus Christ, who will transform our earthly bodies into glorious bodies like his own.

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Right now, it's Josiah Queen.

0: 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Same God. Really glad to have your company on this Saturday morning. Well, Danny Gokey is a favorite artist of many here on MyBridge Radio, and he joined us for the morning conversation back on Tuesday here on MyBridge. That conversation, of course, the latest episode of the Morning Conversation, the podcast. 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And in this part of the conversation from back on Tuesday, he shares why he's looking forward to Livin' Out Loud.
1: I love just getting with the people. I love being outside. I love ministering. What an honor it is that we get to spread the gospel of Jesus Christ. What an honor it is that we can go and mix entertainment with worship, but it's sanctified. It's what I believe it's presented to the Lord because we're washed in the blood. We're redeemed people so we can make a joyful noise. And let me just tell you this, being outside in America, I love my country and I love the scenery. I love the outdoors. Like, come on, look forward to a night of worship, a night of hope, a night of even entertainment, a night, expect the unexpected. You know, when the Bible says when two or more gather in his name, that he's in the midst. So I know we're coming for a concert, but when he's in the midst, anything can happen. Hearts can be healed. Marriages restored. Minds, you know, if people are dealing with mental illness, they can be brought into the truth, the light of the gospel, and free from the oppression. So many things can happen.

0: Mike and Sandy Olive of Lincoln are celebrating their 50th wedding anniversary. God has been our anchor for 50 years through all the joy and all the tears. 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Psalm 100 verse 5 says, "For the Lord is good, and his love endures forever. His faithfulness continues through all generations."
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helping to keep you connected to our creative God. And our creative God has given that gentleman that we just heard from some great songs to share with us in recent years. That is the new one from John Reddick right there called Holding On, Praise God. And right in front of him as the hour got going, Phil Wickham, and This Is Our God. Thanks for spending some time with us here on MyBridge Radio. The weekend underway. It is going to be a hot weekend coming up across the state today, so be prepared for that. As well, I know that this is the final weekend for many of you before school starts back up. Hope that you have some fun plans for this weekend. Well, every Monday morning, we have a lot of encouraging things that we share with you here on MyBridge Radio. And this past Monday, Stan and Jill had some great things as well, including a brand new song to share with us that focuses on God's grace. We'll be hearing that new song coming up in about 20 minutes here on MyBridge Radio. Right now, it's Chris Tomlin.

That is Kane with I Made It right here on MyBridge Radio. We're all the way across the state on this Saturday from Ogallala to St. Paul to Bennington. We are bringing Nebraska together. Right now, encouragement for your Saturday morning from Matt Maher. Gonna be all right on MyBridge Radio.

0: That is Hillsong United on MyBridge Radio. That's the power. Thanks so much for your company here on MyBridge Radio. Do hope that the weekend is getting off to a wonderful start. Monday mornings, there are so many encouraging things shared with us here on MyBridge Radio. For example, this past Monday, Stan and Jill shared with us a brand new song.
1: So it's a new music Monday. Every Monday morning, we love to introduce a new song to the MyBridge family. It is so fun. Yeah. And this new song is coming from Elevation Worship and Josiah Queen. And the song is called Amazing.
2: All right. So first of all, get ready to dance.
1: Yes. Roll the windows down. Yeah,
2: this has some fun pace and energy to it, right? So get ready for that. But then also, I was just thinking about, so it's called Amazing. And that's one of those words that we like overuse and underuse it in the right way. There you go. Unuse it the right way. Because it's like, oh, that's amazing. Oh, was it amazing? Right? But tell you what, when you know Jesus, that's pretty amazing. Yeah. What Jesus did on the cross for us, the grace that he showed, like that's amazing. So this song is truly pointing to the ultimate source of amazing, and it's going to be fun.
1: Here it is. It's Josiah Queen and Elevation Worship. Amazing.

John and Jolie Urbanovsky of Hickman are wishing their father, Don Urbanovsky, a happy heavenly birthday today. Although we miss your laugh, adventurous spirit, and love for your family, we find peace knowing you are made whole and spending eternity in heaven. Until we see you again, we'll do our best to follow your example by loving our family and serving God. Philippians 3 says, but there's far more to life for us. We're citizens of high heaven. We're waiting the arrival of the Savior, the Master, Jesus Christ, who will transform our earthly bodies into glorious bodies like his own.

Redeemer, that is Bay Turner this morning on MyBridge Radio. Thanks for your company on this Saturday. And if this happens to be one of those really busy and crazy Saturdays, here's some wisdom for us from Jeremy Camp and Keep Me in the Moment. I've been thinking about

It is one of their many classic songs. It's Casting Crowns on MyBridge Radio and Voice of Truth. So glad you're along with us this morning here on MyBridge Radio. Hope that this August weekend is going to be a really good one for you. And stay tuned because Kelsey is with you in just a few moments.

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0: Mike and Sandy Olive of Lincoln are celebrating their 50th wedding anniversary. God has been our anchor for 50 years through all the joy and all the tears. For every memory made and each new story, we thank you, God, and give you the glory. Now, as we finish the remainder of our earthly way, we trust in your grace and guidance for each new day. Psalm 100 verse 5 says, "For the Lord is good, and his love endures forever. His faithfulness continues through all generations."
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that is one of the most relatable songs I think I've ever heard before, especially as a parent. This is Kelsey. You're listening to MyBridge Radio. That was Forrest Frank and his song, Okay. You know, earlier this week, I had one of those wake up late and the house is a mess kind of mornings. And if I'm honest, my attitude was just as messy as my house was. I was just really struggling with annoyance. I was annoyed with everything and everyone. And then I was remembering the lyrics to that song we just listened to, and I started singing them over and over again in my head. I'm grateful I got to wake up today. God, you take my worries and my hurries and you fade them to gray. I reminded myself that God has good plans for me, and that's how I know that even that day that started off a little rough could be okay. And that didn't magically make my home this calm and peaceful place that I wished it would be. But it did help to just kind of settle my heart and to refocus my thoughts on God and who He is and what He says is true about me. And I hope that that's what we can do for you today, right here on MyBridge Radio, that the music we play can help settle your heart and help you focus on the truth of who God is and what He says about you.

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1: God is on the move, impacting lives like Doug and his family through the ministry of MyBridge. 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

We love to worship alongside of you here at MyBridge Radio. That was Matt Redman with You Never Let Go. And up next, we have some more worship music from Casting Crowns and then Phil Wickham, who, by the way, will be in Nebraska later this month. And we have a chance for you to win tickets. If you are listening on the MyBridge Radio app, just look at the top of your screen and tap on that banner up there so that you can get registered to win tickets to see Phil Wickham in Grand Island on August 30th. What a night of worship that will be.

John and Jolie Urbanovsky of Hickman are wishing their father, Don Urbanovsky, a happy heavenly birthday today. Although we miss your laugh, adventurous spirit, and love for your family, we find peace knowing you are made whole and spending eternity in heaven. Until we see you again, we'll do our best to follow your example by loving our family and serving God. Philippians 3 says, but there's far more to life for us. We're citizens of high heaven. We're waiting the arrival of the Savior, the Master, Jesus Christ, who will transform our earthly bodies into glorious bodies like his own.

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1: You are God's masterpiece. You are God's piece of art. And God says, I have created you. I have made you in such a way. I've given you certain gifts. I've given you specific abilities. I've blessed you in certain ways that are different than the ways I have blessed others, because I have also prepared in advance really good things for you to do.
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New music from We the Kingdom on MyBridge Radio. That was Rescue Me. I love that little David and Goliath reference in that song. And that just feels like one of those songs that when you are going through a hard time and you are struggling, you're going to turn that one on and just let the Holy Spirit speak those words into your soul. There's

was Poets and Prophets with their new song, Make Room, on MyBridge Radio. I want to take just a minute and talk to the teachers out there, because I know in the next few weeks, you're going to feel overwhelmed. At some point, you are going to wonder if you've got the energy to make it through this week. You're going to worry that your classroom will never be ready in time, or you're going to look at your class list and you're going to feel a little bit anxious about how you're going to teach all of these kids and love them well. And I just want to remind you that God equips his people for the work he calls them to do. And I'm just going to be praying over the teachers this week, as so many of you are preparing your classrooms. And I'm just going to ask God to prepare your hearts for what's ahead, that he would equip you for the work he has for you, and that you would be reminded that you were created for this work.

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0: Mike and Sandy Olive of Lincoln are celebrating their 50th wedding anniversary. God has been our anchor for 50 years through all the joy and all the tears. For every memory made and each new story, we thank you, God, and give you the glory. Now, as we finish the remainder of our earthly way, we trust in your grace and guidance for each new day. Psalm 100 verse 5 says, "For the Lord is good, and his love endures forever. His faithfulness continues through all generations."
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1: That was Toby Mac on My Bridge Radio. Lord, it feels good. This is Kelsey, your host for the next couple of hours. Happy to be spending this time with you. My kids go back to school next week, and so I'm kind of preparing myself for that. I know that the next few days I am going to simultaneously be begging for the first day of school to get here while feeling guilty about even thinking that, and then trying to squeeze in as much quality time with them before they go back to school. And it's just going to be a roller coaster. So if you are ready to jump on that roller coaster with me, I just want you to know I'm sitting right beside you. We can do it. We can make it through this week and all of the emotions that it brings with it. Great.

0: Lace up those tennies, check. Water bottle, check. Heading out that front door to seize the day. Let's go. Hi, this is Cindy from MyFridge Radio. Summer is when I really take advantage of the sunshine and a little extra margin in the schedule. Living here in Nebraska, there is something special about being a tourist in our own great state, slowing down enough to notice the beauty right in our own backyard. Walks along the Platte River, watching thousands of geese, a trip to Toadstool near Crawford to enjoy unique terrain, the bullfrogs, the cicadas, and a soundtrack of praise. That's where the MyBridge radio app comes in. 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
1: The positive outlook, the focus on God, of course, every day. 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

0: That was Phil Wickham on MyBridge Radio, reminding us of who God is. And I am so grateful that that is something we never have to question. We never have to wonder, is God really who he says he is? Because he tells us in his word and he acts that way. He cannot be anything he says he isn't. And he says that he is good and faithful and kind and merciful and just and loving and gracious and forgiving. And whenever we need a reminder of who he is, all we have to do is open up his word.
1: He broke through a thousand fences, been rescued from a thousand ditches.

John and Jolie Urbanovsky of Hickman are wishing their father, Don Urbanovsky, a happy heavenly birthday today. Although we miss your laugh, adventurous spirit, and love for your family, we find peace knowing you are made whole and spending eternity in heaven. Until we see you again, we'll do our best to follow your example by loving our family and serving God. Philippians 3 says, but there's far more to life for us. We're citizens of high heaven. We're waiting the arrival of the Savior, the Master, Jesus Christ, who will transform our earthly bodies into glorious bodies like his own.

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0: That was new music on MyBridge Radio, Ain't No Way by Jamie McDonald. I had the privilege of getting to hear her testimony about all of the stuff that she has been through. And then when I hear that song, I know that she really believes it. I am loving that new one from Jamie McDonald. We have more new music up ahead, but first, here is Rend Collective.
1: Kickstart my heart and take my soul to the OR, cause I can't find a pulse, can't find the beat. 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It was hard to find you in the pain, but it's harder now that I can.

0: On the night you fall in all the pieces, you can bring your lonely heart to Jesus. 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
1: That was new music from For King and Country, What If I Told You, here on MyBridge Radio. That song's got me thinking about the question they ask, would you believe me? We are more likely to believe someone is telling the truth if we trust them, right? Like if my husband comes home and he tells me this crazy story, I'd probably believe him because I trust him and I don't think he's going to lie to me. But if a stranger on the street told me that same exact story, I would probably doubt what I was hearing and I wouldn't believe them. It's got me thinking about how important it is to build trust with someone when we're wanting to share the gospel message with them, right? Would you believe me? We have to have that trust relationship if someone's going to believe us when we tell them that Jesus has died for their sins. And that's exactly what Youth for Christ strives to do. This is a ministry right here in Nebraska that goes into middle schools and high schools, and they host weekly after-school clubs so that they can engage students and build meaningful relationships. Because if they have built relationships with these kids, they're more likely to believe them when they tell them that Jesus loves them and has died for them. I am so grateful for the work Youth for Christ is doing in building those relationships and sharing the gospel throughout the state of Nebraska. I've never known.

0: Mike and Sandy Olive of Lincoln are celebrating their 50th wedding anniversary. God has been our anchor for 50 years through all the joy and all the tears. For every memory made and each new story, we thank you, God, and give you the glory. Now, as we finish the remainder of our earthly way, we trust in your grace and guidance for each new day. Psalm 100 verse 5 says, "For the Lord is good, and his love endures forever. His faithfulness continues through all generations."
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was Anybody Else by Patrick Mayberry here on MyBridge Radio. This is Kelsey, your host. That is becoming one of my favorite songs. I love how it just challenges us to share our testimonies and the way God is working in our hearts. This next song is another one of my favorites. Here is 10,000 Reasons from Matt Redman.

0: God is always at work among us.
1: When Dave in Holdridge heard about an opportunity to go on a mission trip to Lima, Peru, he knew it was something God was inviting him to be part of.
2: I am not a handyman, and a lot of mission trips that I've heard about are construction type projects. That is not where God has gifted me at all, but he has gifted me in working in one-on-one relational discipleship and teaching the word. And so this trip fits that skill set really well.
1: Because on this trip, Dave served at a private school, teaching English and leading students in Bible time. Along the way, he built meaningful relationships with six high school boys.
2: I just shared with them the most important thing to understand in the scripture is that Christ died for our sins. And it gave me the opportunity then to pivot to sharing the gospel with them on a very personal one-on-one level.
1: Those six boys responded to the gospel with an expression of saving faith. And before Dave came back to the U.S., he connected them with the next steps they needed to continue growing in their faith.
2: And I set up a meeting with those boys and the director of the school so that they would have that accountability. And two students have contacted me through email since then. How are you doing, Dave? And I'm reading my Bible. And so I respond to them with an email of some scripture encouraging them to keep the faith and keep growing in the Lord.
1: From Holdridge, Nebraska to Lima, Peru, God is on the move, using willing hearts like Dave's to take the gospel from Nebraska to the ends of the earth.
3: God is doing something right now.
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1: The

Brian and Tricia Kroll of Shelton are celebrating their grandson's birthday. Happy 8th birthday to our grandson, Wade John. You are such a blessing to us all. Philippians 4 verse 4 says, "Rejoice in the Lord always. I say it again, rejoice."

0: the floor. Lord, you can have all the glory. Take the glory, it's yours.
1: 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Go for broke. There's more new music up ahead from Red Rocks Worship. But first, here's Bay Turner and Jordan Felice. Praise the Lord. Praise

new from Red Rocks Worship. That was The Lord Is With Me. You're listening to My Bridge Radio. This is Kelsey. I am heading out for the day. Marilee is coming in next, and she's got more music up ahead. I'm going to leave you with this one from Kane, Believe on Jesus.

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1: Mike and Sandy Olive of Lincoln are celebrating their 50th wedding anniversary. God has been our anchor for 50 years through all the joy and all the tears. 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Psalm 100 verse 5 says, "For the Lord is good, and his love endures forever. His faithfulness continues through all generations."
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0: God, the Lord, created the heavens and stretched them out. He created the earth and everything in it. 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

You're listening to My Bridge Radio, and that was Thank God by Leanna Crawford. Such a good reminder to be thankful in all things. And it's Marilee here with you, feeling thankful this afternoon. We've got more songs in the next hour to remind you why we're thankful, starting with this one from Zach Williams. Here's Jesus Loves. All the

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We can count it all joy because our God can take our hardest circumstances, the ones we can't envision a solution for, and He can use them to make something beautiful because He is our creator.

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1: Every morning I can worship and listen, and I hear songs about hope, and God being there for me through my fear helps me be at peace when I'm driving.

0: That was a classic. Holy is the Lord by Chris Tomlin on MyBridge Radio. I remember singing that song at church next to my group home kids back when I was a house mom in a boys' home. I have had a lot of years of caring about kids that seem to be beyond the reach of our typical ministry opportunities, which is why I love the juvenile justice ministry from Youth for Christ. They go into detention facilities and host Bible studies for students that aren't going to be able to be served by a typical campus life meeting. They've got staff and volunteers going into those detention facilities to build one-on-one relationships that can be so critical to a child's success. Those kids need consistent adults that they learn to trust to help them heal from what they've been through. Kids rarely end up in detention facilities because things were just going so smoothly in their lives. They need that extra help and support that can be so hard to access when you end up in the juvenile justice system. Personally, I'm so thankful that in our state, we have Youth for Christ's juvenile justice ministry reaching those kids.
1: Are you dis-

Brian and Tricia Kroll of Shelton are celebrating their grandson's birthday. Happy 8th birthday to our grandson, Wade John. You are such a blessing to us all. Philippians 4 verse 4 says, "Rejoice in the Lord always. I say it again, rejoice."

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1: Have you ever heard that saying, the proof's in the pudding? Anybody know what I'm talking about? If someone calls himself a Christian, I guess they're like Christ. Proof's in the pudding. You've been summoned, and God wants you to reflect Him with your lifestyle. Now is the time to reflect and change. You have to be honest about your own inconsistencies, what you believe. God wants to look a lot like the way you live.
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That was new music from Torrin Wells with Breathe On It here on MyBridge Radio. And let me just give you a little heads up that if you watch his music video for that song, maybe be in a more emotionally stable place than I was. I was not anticipating crying about how he depicts the generational impacts of sin to illustrate why we need that Holy Spirit intervention. It's really powerful, and I was not ready. But we'll make sure you're ready for the new music we've got coming up. Be listening for the latest from Danny Gokey, Jesus Over Everything.

You're listening to My Bridge Radio, and that was new music from Danny Gokey, Jesus Over Everything. I have been walking the aisles, picking up school supplies for what feels like the last month. I've got a kid going back to college, 3 in high school, 2 in middle school, 1 in elementary school, and a preschooler. I think I bought 20 of those little spiral-bound notebooks, 80 pencils. Don't get me started on the back-to-school clothes I've bought. I think about 40 pairs of new socks have entered this house. It's a little ridiculous. But there's something I love about all those notebooks that are empty and ready to be written in. The pre-sharpened pencils that haven't been chewed on or snapped in half yet. The socks that are still in their pairs and have zero holes. There's something really inspiring about a fresh start. Do you feel that in your spiritual life? We are able to be forgiven, and we can have that fresh start each and every day. God's mercies are new every morning, and He chooses not to hold our sins against us. If you're feeling burdened by the weight of your past, if you long for that new pack of crayons feeling, it's available to you. You just need to ask.

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3: Mike and Sandy Olive of Lincoln are celebrating their 50th wedding anniversary. 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Psalm 100 verse 5 says, "For the Lord is good, and his love endures forever. His faithfulness

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is My Bridge Radio, and that was Holding On by John Reddick. Happy Saturday. It's Marilee with you, and it is the last Saturday before school starts at my house. If you are enjoying the last few days of not setting that school alarm, I feel you. We can enjoy it together and listen to some of our favorite songs this hour from Maverick City Music, Phil Wickham, and here's Jen Johnson.

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1: God is on the move, impacting lives like Doug and his family through the ministry of MyBridge. 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God is doing something
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Wherever you find yourself today, God is in your story, and we're glad to be part of it. From Gothenburg to Central City to Columbus, where we're bringing Nebraska

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That was Stephen Curtis Chapman with Amen. And I'm Merrily here on MyBridge Radio. And I don't know if you've heard, but Phil Wickham is going to be in Nebraska at the end of the month. And we have tickets to give away. Phil Wickham is a big deal in my house. I have a kid who has a playlist of Phil Wickham songs. He likes to sing along while he's in the bathroom or doing dishes or cleaning his room. So I'm basically treated to a Phil Wickham concert every day. But if you'd like to hear the real deal, we'd love to send you. You can register for that giveaway through our MyBridge app. What's that you say? You don't have the MyBridge app? Well, this is the perfect time to download it. It's a great way to take the music and messages of MyBridge with you while you're walking home after dropping off the kids at that first day of school, or during your drive to work, or while you're out gardening. I like a little MyBridge app while I'm folding laundry. 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Every-

Brian and Tricia Kroll of Shelton are celebrating their grandson's birthday. Happy 8th birthday to our grandson, Wade John. You are such a blessing to us all. Philippians 4 verse 4 says, "Rejoice in the Lord always. I say it again, rejoice."

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won't lift me up. That was new music, Maverick City Music with Lift Me Up here on MyBridge Radio. You know what I love? Songs that sing about how hard life can be, but they do it in a really upbeat way, which is why I'm loving that one. And I'm loving another new song we've got coming up in just a few. It's Amazing from Elevation Rhythm and Josiah Queen after this one from Andrew Rip.

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1: You're listening to MyBridge Radio, and that was new music from Elevation Rhythm and Josiah Queen singing Amazing. I've had some sourdough seasons in my life. I love my sourdough seasons. It usually happens when the weather is starting to get chilly. I can't go out and garden anymore, and I need a little indoor hobby. That's when I start hunting around for some sourdough starter, because for sure I have killed it off over the summer while I was out gardening and forgot to feed it. So yeah, I got to start fresh every year. If you've never made sourdough before, it's a fascinating little science experiment. You've got to get a little starter, or you can make your own, and then you have to feed it and keep it at the right size and temperature so that it lives and bubbles and can be used for bread. This last time I wanted to start baking again, I asked my friend Katie for some starter, and she was so happy to share. After mine was well established, I was able to pass along some to a friend too. I love the spiritual parallels of nurturing something that was passed along to you and eventually being able to share it yourself. I thought about that this last summer as I watched my older kids teach VBS, just like it had been taught to them when they were little. So much of my own faith was nurtured in me by loving parents until I was in a place to be able to share it and pass it along. We are given this beautiful gift of faith by God, nurtured in a faith community with the goal of being able to share it.

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0: Mike and Sandy Olive of Lincoln are celebrating their 50th wedding anniversary. God has been our anchor for 50 years through all the joy and all the tears. For every memory made and each new story, we thank you, God, and give you the glory. Now, as we finish the remainder of our earthly way, we trust in your grace and guidance for each new day. Psalm 100 verse 5 says, "For the Lord is good, and his love endures forever. His faithfulness continues through all generations."
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You're listening to My Bridge Radio, and that was Okay by Forrest Frank. And no matter what this day holds, it's going to be okay. And I'm glad to be along with you for the ride. It's Merrily here with you playing your favorite songs this hour from Cece Winans, Mercy Me, and here's Brandon Lake with Gratitude. Oh.

0: Lace up those tennies, check. Water bottle, check. Heading out that front door to seize the day. Let's go. Hi, this is Cindy from MyBridge Radio. Summer is when I really take advantage of the sunshine and a little extra margin in the schedule. Living here in Nebraska, there is something special about being a tourist in our own great state, slowing down enough to notice the beauty right in our own backyard. Walks along the Platte River, watching thousands of geese, a trip to Toadstool near Crawford to enjoy unique terrain, the bullfrogs, the cicadas, and a soundtrack of praise. 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

This is My Bridge Radio, and that was Jordan Smith with Great You Are. My kids wrapped up another year of detasseling. I'm always so proud of them for being out in that heat, the rain, the dirt, the corn. And one great thing they were able to do this year, they could take My Bridge with them out into the field. If you want to take My Bridge with you wherever you go, you need it the way my kids have it. It's the My Bridge app. And right now you can sign up for a Phil Wickham ticket giveaway right there in the app.

That was Song of My Father by Urban Rescue on MyBridge Radio. We are exactly 1 week away from the Livin' Out Loud Festival in Gothenburg. It's August 15th and 16th, and you can see Danny Gokey and Megan Woods perform on Saturday night. And then there's a worship service on Sunday morning, like a community worship service for everybody. And did I mention it's free? That's my favorite kind of concert. What a great way to end the summer and create one more great summer memory with your kids, your friends, your youth group, whoever your favorite group of people might be. If you want more information on that event or lots of other concerts happening around the state, we've got it all on our website, mybridgeradio.net.

Brian and Tricia Kroll of Shelton are celebrating their grandson's birthday. Happy 8th birthday to our grandson, Wade John. You are such a blessing to us all. Philippians 4 verse 4 says, "Rejoice in the Lord always. I say it again, rejoice."

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1: You are God's masterpiece. You are God's piece of art. And God says, I have created you. I have made you in such a way. I've given you certain gifts. I've given you specific abilities. I've blessed you in certain ways that are different than the ways I have blessed others, because I have also prepared in advance really good things for you to do.
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That was something brand new, David Leonard with Well Done here on MyBridge Radio. It is just about time for me to head out and send Mesa in for the rest of your evening. So I'm going to squeeze in just a few more favorites. We've got Poets and Prophets coming up in a bit. But first, here's Ann Wilson with My Jesus. Are you

You're listening to MyBridge Radio, and that was Poets and Prophets. Make room. It's going to be a bit of an emotional week for me as I send my oldest back for his second year of college. He had a great first year and made us so proud, but it's just a little sad to have him leave. But that's how it's supposed to be. He's supposed to grow up and start his own life. And I consider it a great privilege that he's someone that I genuinely miss when he leaves. Parenting is a great risk. We invest so much love and time in their lives in the hope they will become wise adults who love and follow Jesus. It's incredibly gratifying when you see that start to happen, but slowly letting go of control is scary. I just wanted to give a little love to other parents who are still deep in those trenches. It can feel so thankless and exhausting to reinforce those lessons they need to learn, but it matters. Your tenderness matters. Your gentleness and forgiveness and grace and persistence and boundaries and empathy, it all matters. God sees your faithfulness in the small things, and when we care for those little ones in His name, it matters to Him. We can't determine the choices our kids will make as they enter adulthood, but we can be the parents God has asked us to be and trust Him with the outcome.

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Mike and Sandy Olive of Lincoln are celebrating their 50th wedding anniversary. God has been our anchor for 50 years through all the joy and all the tears. For every memory made and

0: grace and guidance for each new day. Psalm 100 verse 5 says, "For the Lord is good, and his love endures forever. His faithfulness continues through all generations."
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0: It's just your love.
1: Well, I don't know about you, but I absolutely love that song there from Toby Mac. It's Lord, It Feels Good here on My Bridge Radio. And I'm Mesa, excited to be hanging out with you this afternoon. And I'm smiling ear to ear because I'm looking at the songs we have coming your way in this hour. There's Brandon Lake with The Author. There's also a new one from Elevation Rhythm in Thank God I'm Free. And right now we have John Reddick's No Fear.

0: God is always at work among us.
1: When Dave in Holdridge heard about an opportunity to go on a mission trip to Lima, Peru, he knew it was something God was inviting him to be part of.
2: I am not a handyman, and a lot of mission trips that I've heard about are construction type projects. That is not where God has gifted me at all, but he has gifted me in working in one-on-one relational discipleship and teaching the word. And so this trip fits that skill set really well.
1: Because on this trip, Dave served at a private school, teaching English and leading students in Bible time. Along the way, he built meaningful relationships with six high school boys.
2: I just shared with them the most important thing to understand in Scripture is that Christ died for our sins, and it gave me the opportunity then to pivot to sharing the gospel with them on a very personal one-on-one level.
1: Those six boys responded to the gospel with an expression of saving faith, and before Dave came back to the U.S., he connected them with the next steps they needed to continue growing in their faith.
2: And I set up a meeting with those boys and the director of the school so that they would have that accountability. And two students have contacted me through email since then. How are you doing, Dave? And I'm reading my Bible. And so I respond to them with an email of some scripture encouraging them to keep the faith and keep growing in the Lord.
1: From Holdridge, Nebraska to Lima, Peru, God is on the move, using willing hearts like Dave's to take the gospel from Nebraska to the ends of the earth.
3: God is doing something right now.
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3: 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Of its suffering I do drink, of its work I do sing.

song was from Jeremy Riddle, Sweetly Broken. And I have just loved being able to take MyBridge Radio with me wherever I am this summer. And you know, I didn't know it at the time, but when I downloaded the MyBridge app, I kind of just thought it meant that I can listen to my praise and worship when I go for walks or mowing the lawn. And that is all still very true. But then I went out of state on a vacation and it hit me. I can still bring praise and worship with me because I have the MyBridge Radio app. And the same thing and the same experiences could happen for you too when you download the app. And for a time now, when you download the app, you're going to have a chance to win tickets to see Phil Wickham live and in concert here in Grand Island on August 30th. 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Fill out that information and you'll be registered to win.

Brian and Tricia Kroll of Shelton are celebrating their grandson's birthday. Happy 8th birthday to our grandson, Wade John. You are such a blessing to us all. Philippians 4 verse 4 says, "Rejoice in the Lord always. I say it again, rejoice."

I'm never going back to the way I was. It's Elevation Rhythm's new one, Thank God I'm Free. And we love new music here on MyBridge Radio, so we're going to give you another new song here in just a couple minutes from For King and Country called What If I Told You, and that will be coming up right after this. Well,

0: On the night you fall in all the pieces, you can bring your lonely heart to Jesus. What if I told you that I believe it?
1: Well, my bag got flagged, and immediately my response was fear. You're listening to My Bridge Radio. That last song was from For King and Country called What If I Told You. And so I was going through airport security, you know, putting my carry-on bag, my shoes, all my devices in the big bins that go through the scanners. And I made it through the personal scanner that I'm supposed to walk through. But unfortunately, my carry-on bag did not. It got pulled and was starting to get looked through very thoroughly. And it's one of those things that I'm not for sure why I always get so nervous when my bag gets pulled, because I know I have nothing in there that's not safe. Like, everything in there is fine. But the whole time I'm waiting for my bag to get cleared, I start to feel really nervous. My heartbeat kind of starts to pick up. My hands get a little clammy. So they're nearing the end of the search and they pull out my Bible that I packed. And now I do want to preface, my Bible is bigger and a little bulkier. And I guess that was scary to the security scanner, because the guards looked at me and said, "This book is what the scanner picked up as dangerous." And immediately my nerves turned to relief. And kind of before thinking, I just said, "Well, sir, I know the Bible is technically sharper than a double-edged sword, but I don't think it will harm anyone on this flight." And I was handed my bag. And as I was walking away, I thought, you know, maybe the scanner wasn't completely wrong, because the message inside the Bible has been changing lives for thousands of years. And I mean, in a way, it's dangerous. It's dangerous to bitterness because it teaches forgiveness. It's dangerous to darkness because it points us to Jesus, the light of the world. And so it turns out that the most dangerous thing in my bag is also the most life-giving.

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2: When I watched my dad, what made him a spiritual giant wasn't that he lived on the mountain. 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What if you began to see God in the ordinary moments of your life? Because that's where you spend most of your time. You'll be blown away by all the God experiences you'll have throughout the week.
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Well, we're kicking off this new hour with Patrick Mayberry's Anybody Else, and I'm Mesa, and I want to say thanks for taking some time on this Saturday to tune into MyBridge Radio. We have songs coming your way from Matt Maher, It's Gonna Be All Right, Phil Wickham, and I Believe. There's that new one from Blessing Offer called Lift Me Up. But right now, let's keep the praise going with Elevation Worship. Let's go.

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It's Hillsong Young and Free with Freedom's Coming. And you know what is coming to Gothenburg a week from today? 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It's going to be a day filled with all things Jesus and worship, as you're going to be able to hear from amazing artists like Danny Gokey and Megan Woods. And some of the MyBridge team is going to be there with a booth. So if you are making your way there, make sure to stop by the tent and say hi. We'd love to get to meet you and get to connect with you. And if you're interested in more information about Living Out Loud, you can go to our website at mybridgeradio.net to find out more details there.

Brian and Tricia Kroll of Shelton are celebrating their grandson's birthday. Happy 8th birthday to our grandson, Wade John. You are such a blessing to us all. Philippians 4 verse 4 says, "Rejoice in the Lord always. I say it again, rejoice."

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1: Sometimes I feel

It's that new one from Blessing Offer called Lift Me Up right here on MyBridge Radio. And stick around because we have even more new music heading your direction from Red Rocks Worship called The Lord Is With Me. And that will be playing in 4 minutes.

I was reminded last weekend that God, he is in the business of redeeming and restoring people's lives. See, I had the chance to travel to Bellevue to watch one of my new favorite artists perform, Jamie McDonald. And maybe you're a little familiar with her music, as we love to play her songs here on MyBridge Radio. And while each and every one of her songs was just absolutely amazing, and she is just such an amazing performer, that actually wasn't my favorite part of the night. My favorite part of the night was when she asked us all to sit down, the lights went low, the music went quiet, and she just shared her testimony. She shared how she grew up in a broken home and wrestled with her dad leaving her and then her stepdad coming in, not letting her sing in the house. But the one thing that brought joy into her life was when she was invited to a Christian summer camp for a week, where she was not only able to sing freely and loudly, but she heard the gospel for the first time in her life and received Jesus into her life. But that camp high kind of went away because she went back home and just kind of hit more challenges, which eventually left her in a place where she was living on the streets. But you know what she said filled her mind all those hours being by herself? It was those camp songs she sang years ago around the campfire. And keeping those songs deep in her heart, she said, is eventually what led her out of that lifestyle into a life redeemed and restored. And that gift of singing that she has that was shut down as a young girl, it is now what she uses to share Jesus with others.

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Mike and Sandy Olive of Lincoln are celebrating their 50th wedding anniversary. 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

Well, there is something really exciting coming your way. It's actually just around the corner. It's Mesa here on MyBridge Radio, and that last song was Thank God by Leanna Crawford. And I am talking about the Phil Wickham concert that is happening in Grand Island on August 30th. 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

It's Christ in Me from Jeremy Camp. And whether you find yourself listening on your car radio, maybe you're on a run listening on the app, or you're at home prepping dinner listening on your smart speaker, thank you so much for making MyBridge Radio part of your day.

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That was Glory from Phil Wickham. And if I don't catch myself and rewire my mind and thinking, I can find myself beginning to live in the I need more mentality. You know, more money, more accomplishments, even more friends. And not too long ago, I was kind of starting to get stuck in that well of thinking until I read the quote that said, if you always want more, then you'll always find the most you can have will always be too little. And that is when I realized I have been chasing a finish line that has just kept moving. Because if more is always the goal, I'm never going to cross the finish line. But I just praise God that his invitation isn't to constantly strive for more. It's just to rest in his goodness, to trust his provision, and to enjoy the life he's already placed in front of me.

Brian and Tricia Kroll of Shelton are celebrating their grandson's birthday. Happy 8th birthday to our grandson, Wade John. You are such a blessing to us all. Philippians 4 verse 4 says, "Rejoice in the Lord always. I say it again, rejoice."

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1: Have you ever heard that saying, the proof's in the pudding? Anybody know what I'm talking about? If someone calls himself a Christian, I guess they're like Christ. Proof's in the pudding. You've been summoned, and God wants you to reflect Him with your lifestyle. Now is the time to reflect and change. You have to be honest about your own inconsistencies, what you believe. God wants to look a lot like the way you live.
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0: to watch me burn. Every time I listen to that song, I get the biggest smile on my face, and I can't help but sing right along. It's for King and Country with World on Fire. And in just a couple minutes, we'll have another new song from Danny Gokey called Jesus Over Everything. And that will be playing right after this from Toby Mac here on MyBridge Radio.
1: 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Left me on the shoulder, broken and pulled over, alone in my skin.

It's Jesus Over Everything from Danny Gokey, and I'm on my way out for the rest of this Saturday, but of course, I can't leave without telling you what's coming your way this next hour. There is one of my favorites from John Reddick right now called Holding On, and Liana Crawford with How Can You Not, and there'll be a new song from Elevation Rhythm and Josiah Queen playing called Amazing, and it's all right here on MyBridge Radio.

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0: Mike and Sandy Olive of Lincoln are celebrating their 50th wedding anniversary. 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